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on 152 Sunview Drive, 152 Sunview Drive, CO alarm going off, negative onus. 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

0: 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We contacted Duquesne Lake, gave them the update. Still no ETA provided.
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0: Rescue 11 QRS, you're needed 3604 West 3rd Avenue. 3604 West 3rd Avenue in West Mayfield. Our 14-year-old male fell off a scooter, wasn't wearing a headache, hit his head, and a possible broken wrist, unknown loss of consciousness. He won.
1: He's going to be 152 Sun Drive, CO Longhorn, negative illness. They were advised to evacuate.

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respond, 329 Roarman Road, 329 Roarman Road, requested by the state police for a tree down blocking the roadway, operations on 3. Rescue 18, 2055, 329 Roarman Road. 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

3706 College Avenue, 3706 College Avenue, Niagara Falls, for a six-year-old male that fell into a cactus bush. Has needles from his arms all the way down his legs.

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0: 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Advised of a diabetic history, but unknown if it's related.

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1: Come on scene here. There's a fire in the woods. It's close to the old Red Star property.
0: Copy. 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
0: BSU, clear with the refusal, patient got POV 2138.

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0: 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That's what we were given. 255 McKenzie Road.
1: Okay, and 254, but no 255. 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

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Prairiewood Manor, apartments 2024 3rd Avenue, 0243 3rd Avenue, New Brighton. Apartment 200, PD on scene with a 33-year-old male, bruising and swelling to the face and eye from an assault.

Roger. 25 at 303. You're going to Brightwood Manor apartment. 2024 3rd Avenue. 2024 3rd Avenue, Brayton. Apartment 200. He on scene questing EMS for a 33 male as bruising, swelling to the face and eye from an assault.

Alpha Noga North Swift. Noga needed 408 Country Club Drive. 408 Country Club Drive in North Swift. 43-year-old male, chiefing low blood pressure and possible blood clot in his leg. 1.

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1: 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You're going to 408 Country Club Drive. 408 Country Club Drive, North Swickley. 43-year-old male, chest pain, blood pressure, and thinks he has a blood clot in his leg. He is also requesting no lights or sirens in the area, and he'll wait outside for you guys.

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They're requesting no lights or signs in the area. 82.

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0: 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E2.
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0: 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E3 priority.
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11, you're needed, 1905, 1905 3rd Avenue. 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I came across a low pressure gas line leaking. 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

0: 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The Ohio United Presbyterian, 54-year-old female that fell. Facial injuries, can't control the bleeding, E1 power.
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0: Yeah, if they can. 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

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Does not believe to be injured. COPD, dementia history, 82.

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1: 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They're going to have one female of fatal lacerations.

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0: 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Police are on the scene.
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0: 310A. 310A. Damn, dude, I just came past there and got towards my hacker. Yeah, I'll be good, thanks. County 3620, you know, how far is my ammo class for this old broadhead call?
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1: 1521. That's going to be the primary school teacher, Senator Greensford.
0: 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And we're out to there.
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0: 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We're going to be clear here. 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His power came back on.
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Rescue, Station 63 QRS, unit 34 Hemlock Street, Frank Township 34 Hemlock Street. 20-year-old female was in a motor vehicle crash 2 hours ago. Blurred vision, face pain, hit her face off the steering wheel. E1.

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1: Five and route 1549, 34 Hemlock Street, Brighton Township, 20-year-old female, sent an MC 2 hours ago, blur vision, face, clear face up the channel.
2: Hey, one is clear. Out to Brighton Township.
1: Copy, 81-1550, 34 Hemlock Street, 34 Hemlock Street, Brighton Township, 20-year-old female, it's an FBC 2 hours ago, blurred vision, face pain, her face on the steering wheel.
2: Got it. All clear.
1: 71 clear, 1550.
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0: 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Your EA for Koppel.
1: 15-17. Any updates?

0: 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County, can you copy? Or repeat. 6-2, negative update.
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Residents evacuating. Units to respond, engine 90, 912, operations on 2.

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0: 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ET priority.
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57 around 17:20:16, 316 Richmond Drive, Ohioville. Simple female weakness, sitting on a toilet. I was discharged from hospital Sunday for an infection to the ankle.

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0: 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Patriot EMS needed 808 Virginia Avenue, 808 Virginia Avenue, Midland. 92-year-old about difficulty breathing, E1.
1: Responding.
0: 11-1 en route 1744, 808, 808 Virginia Avenue, Midland. 92-year-old female difficulty.

0: 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Are transporting BLS to Swickley.
1: 854. White Township. Static rescue unit 2706 13th Avenue. 2706 13th Avenue, White Township. This one's on scene with an elderly on the ground, requesting EMS that way. I'll get you more information whenever I can.

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0: Be responding to White Township.
1: 1756, 2706 13th Avenue, 706 13th Avenue, White Township. Police runs out with an elderly male on the ground, unsure what's going on with him.
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2: 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We're transported to ALS Swigley.
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1: 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We'll send you where we need to.

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1: That's fine. Thank you.
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1: Yeah, 239.

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1: 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We hear security saying level 3 maintenance room.
2: 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Okay, I'm going to send 23 to that area.
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0: County, give me another engine. I don't care where they come from.
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0: 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It's room.
2: Alright, who was it?
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2: We're on 3 now. We're just trying to locate him. We're in 4 and 5 mechanical room now.
3: Where do you want them to come to?
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Entire house smells like gas. They are evacuating. Cat is recommending Engine 11, Rescue 84. Question, who would you like to respond?

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0: 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Entire house smells like gas. 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Units to respond. Engine 11, Rescue 84. 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
5: Standby 23, 63, closed for traffic.
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3: 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You want us to respond, correct?
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address you needed. 1115 6th Avenue, 1113 6th Avenue, Beaver Falls at the Chair House, Cracks on the Carter House, apartment B is in Brown. 63-year-old female, suicidal, 01 transport, off code 8761, Proctor. Avenue. Apartment B is in Bravo, Beaver Falls. 63-year-old female, 201.

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0: Squad manpower and...

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